So this is 27. It doesn't matter what I've been through. I should go out too, but I still act like I'm 11. I'm not emotionally sound since I left you. And no, I don't like to be the bad guy.

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I could dance with you beneath the stars, 'cause when I want it, then I want it, yeah, I want you.

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And when things are really tough and they're really rough and nothing's working, but there's something inside of you that says, I just have to follow.

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And when things are really tough and they're really rough and nothing's working, but there's something inside of you that says, I just have to follow that. Because you don't know who you are.

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0: before you go, there's something I want you to have.
1: Oh, it's beautiful. But wait a minute, isn't this...
0: Yeah, yes it is.
1: But I thought the old lady dropped it into the ocean in the air.
0: Well, baby, I went down and got it for you.
1: Aw, you shouldn't have.

0: 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Krone Hit.
1: So you face it with a smile. There is no need to cry.

0: it up. Loving, I'm living, so we turn it up. Yeah, we turning it up.
1: I'm Teddy Swims.
2: Jetzt. Teddy Swims, Mr. Know-It-All. Krone Hit, wir sind die meiste Musik.